0: 8 a.m. Pakistan Standard Time. Assalamu alaikum. Thursday, 29th of Safar al-Musaffar, August the 13th, 2026. This is Radio Pakistan. The news read by Daman Zaman. The headlines. The Prime Minister has expressed satisfaction over the productive deliberations held during the ninth session of Pakistan-Belarus Joint Ministerial Commission. The Foreign Minister of Norway will arrive in Pakistan today on a two-day official visit. The Planning Minister has urged the private sector to play a proactive role in expanding Pakistan's presence in the global markets. The nation will celebrate the Independence Day tomorrow with a renewed pledge to work with the spirit of the Pakistan movement. At the United Nations, Pakistan has underscored the need for bridging the artificial intelligence divide between the developed and the developing countries.
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5: Karachi, Lahore, Islamabad, Peshawar, Quetta, Hyderabad, Faisalabad, Sialkot, Multan, Bahawalpur, Sargodha, Larkana, Mithi, Bichha, Khairpur, Kohat, Pannu, Abbottabad, and Mirpur Azad Kashmir. 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

0: 1 PM Pakistan Standard Time. Assalamu alaikum. This is Radio Pakistan. The news read by Asma Hafiz. First, the headlines. Pakistan and Norway have reaffirmed their commitment to strengthening bilateral cooperation in all areas of mutual interest. Norway has commended Pakistan's role towards cessation of hostilities between Iran and the United States. The nation celebrates Independence Day tomorrow with a renewed pledge to make the country a true Islamic welfare state.
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1: Zeus!
0: Yeah, back to rock. Yo, we got something brand new, but it's old too. Y'all know this.

0: 4 p.m. Pakistan Standard Time. Assalamu alaikum. This is Radio Pakistan. The news read by Hassan Gilani. Pakistan and Norway have agreed to undertake steps to enhance bilateral cooperation in diverse sectors. Finance Minister has stressed the need to advance digital initiatives. The nation will celebrate 80th Independence Day of Pakistan tomorrow. In Indian illegally occupied Jammu and Kashmir, occupation authorities have intensified restrictions ahead of India's Independence Day on Saturday. And now the news in detail. Pakistan and Norway have agreed to undertake steps to enhance their relations and cooperation in all areas of mutual interest, including trade, investment, education, defense, climate change, information technology, and maritime affairs. And
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0: 6 p.m. Pakistan Standard Time. Assalamu alaikum. This is Radio Pakistan. The news read by Hassan Gilani. First, the headlines. Pakistan and Norway have agreed to enhance bilateral cooperation in diverse sectors. Finance Minister has stressed the need to advance digital initiatives. The nation will celebrate 80th Independence Day of Pakistan tomorrow with national spirit. All parties Hurriyat Conference has urged Kashmiris on both sides of line of control and world over to observe India's Independence Day on Saturday as a black day. UN Secretary General has called for a dialogue to reach a comprehensive and durable settlement of conflict in Gulf region.
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0: 9 PM Pakistan Standard Time. Assalamu alaikum. This is Radio Pakistan, the news read by Daman Zaman. The headlines. The Prime Minister has invited the Norwegian companies to invest in oil and gas exploration in Pakistan. The Deputy Prime Minister says Pakistan looks forward to further strengthening its relationship with Norway. The Foreign Minister of Norway has commended Pakistan's important and constructive role during the recent Iran-US conflict. A grand Independence Day program will be held at Yadgar-e-Fatah in Islamabad tonight.
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2: 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Karachi, Lahore, Islamabad, Peshawar, Quetta, Hyderabad, Faisalabad, Sialkot, Multan,

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1: I'm talking unity here. I'm not saying you're better than the rest, but the rest is better on the test. 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That's why we're saying listen to Mine or Mine here. The station. Desperation. Escalation. Deep driving frustration. 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Going 101.

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I have a faith on my brother, who can treat me like no other. But most of all, I have my faith in you. Faith is all we have. 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